contact 257 to the UP8933, over. Yep, did you guys ever see the status of the trespasser, over?

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Okay, I understand. Lincoln PD is back there with the corner right now. All right, thank you, over.

630, over. You are protected, number one track at Sasoon, over. This is correct, thanks, over.

On Sector 257 to UP 8933, over. Yep, they said the name of the special agent that is on duty is Sean Bishop, but he never said whether he was responding or not. Does Lincoln PD need them to respond, over?

0: 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Go ahead and give you guys this light here, TPRV 102. Just be aware, signals may drop approaching RV 101. I have foul time there. They should be clearing up here shortly, over.
1: Okay, copy that. 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
0: Switch 5 to 116. All right, look for lights, over.
1: All right, got my one good eye open. Here we go, 26 out.
0: Thank you, switch out.

Dispatch 257 to the UP 8933, over. Yeah, you can tell Lincoln PD that we don't have any special agents in the area that are able to report, so they're good to report, over. You guys.

the door. The one's going to have to go to the engine and cut out the door there, and she won't need to do it over there.

0: that's 257 to the 14, UP 1472, over.
1: 1472, over.
0: Just be aware the BNSF 3749 SAC local is working there at Mac Park, so job read with them. Over.
1: Okay, do you know what channel they're on? Do they work the main line or what?
0: I don't know what channel they're on. The only one I have right there is 5151. Over.
1: All right, 5151. All right, we'll talk to them. Thank you.

0: EPMI, that's 257, over.
1: Amtrak 704, dispatcher 57, over.
0: All right, go again for 257, over. Go again for 57, over. Venus F 3749, over.
1: Sorry, there was someone laying in the tracks, and then some other person was like dragging them off. I don't know what's going on. They're off the track now, but it was a bit of a scene for a second. Yep, that's them. I'm trying to get a hold of dispatcher to report it, but, you know. Milepost 90, you have, and actually I guess this is going to be on 6-2's territory, so maybe I should call them. Anyways, milepost 90, you've got two individuals.
0: Yes, stop you now, call 62, over.
1: Drag them off the track. Do you want me to go back to 46 and report it to 62, over?
0: Yes, if it's on 62's territory, please report it to them, over.
1: All right, copy that.
0: Thank you, Mr. Shaw. Okay, you... Dispatcher 257 to BNSF 3749, over. Okay, so you guys need to come out to the main, over. You guys both working? I was told that you guys both work there, so what is it that I need to do to get you guys out with the 45 local there? Are they going to need to go past 93? Over.
1: Okay for us to sub in, and we're going to come in with everything, grab our cars, and we'll be out of there.

0: 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Milepost 9.7.7. Track 1.
1: Good AE conductor, Audrey, over.

0: report the Virgin clears at this time.
1: Seven, track 1, no defect. Total axle 5, 2, frame speed 2, 0, MPH, temperature 6, 8 degrees, detector out.

we're going to come in with everything. We have 8 cars. Keep that back and clear if you guys want to go or whatever you want to do. Yeah, we have to do a quick air test and all that, so yeah.

42, is that you, over? 42, you're going to meet 545 at 34th Street, over. This is Fetch Out. Amtrak 542, you'll be protected number one track at Berkeley, over.

0: Roger, 62, Amtrak 538, over. Are you the same crew that will take your train on to Auburn, over? Same crew that takes your train to Auburn, over. Protection at RV089, so will you have that other crew call me as soon as they get on the train and get logged in so I can give them this information for trespass, over. Okay, thanks. Dispatch out.
1: I don't know if you can leave that open or not.

0: और टैक्स का बेनिफिट ये होता है।
1: I'm starting to do it myself.

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0: What's the weight of your trailer? And the length of your trailer? Then what's the tonnage, over?
1: Whatever you want to do, I don't know.
0: Not a key train, no THPH or highways, over. No THPH, correct, over. And all 80 of them, what, in the West Pass and the storage track, or do they all fit in the West Pass, over?

Juno Fetra, 6-2 Fx 547, over. 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

0: call back to see what happened.
1: Best passes for you, so let me know when you're ready. Copy, over.
0: Ready, over.
1: Hey, Mompost 90.0, that's 90.0. African American, male and female. The male has long dreads and wearing black clothing, and the female is in a tan running suit. When Amtrak 704 encountered them, they had to come to a complete stop because she was laying on the tracks, and he had to drag her off, but they didn't move very far from there, so be on the lookout for them, over.
0: Almost 90.

0: man wearing black clothing, and the female is in a tan running suit. When Amtrak 704 encountered them, they had to come to a complete stop because she was laying on the tracks, and he had to drag her off, but they didn't move very far from there, so be on the lookout for them, over.
1: Alphalos 90, decimal zero, there's truck bouncers near the track.
0: Correct, 1806 LKS, over.
2: And then I'll take you to San Jose.
0: Lima Kilos here, let's keep smiling, over. I think that they were on Main 2. I don't remember exactly for sure, but they had to come to a complete stop, and then the guy, like, stood over her and drug her off. She was laying there on the tracks, but they said that they were still there when they departed, over. Yes, we did notify him, RMCC notified him, so, or they may have been on one, I don't know for sure where they were, but, yeah, just watch out for them. Will you let me know if you still see him when you go through there, over? It sounds good. There's a local working at Mack Park, so it looks like you'll have to go to track 2 at Swanson and probably back to 1 at Citrus Heights to get around them, over.
3: Out. Come on, dispatch 257 to the UP 8933, over.
1: UP 8933, go ahead, over.
3: Yep, I just seen how everything was. Is this the inbound or the outbound crew, over?
1: Yeah, outbound crew.
3: Yeah, we're gonna put that there. I don't know about the car. Okay, I understand. This is the outbound that's on. You guys are still talking with the local PD, over?
1: The manager, Nagy, is going to talk with the local PD about the things up, but this is the outbound.
3: Okay, I understand. Outbound is on and ready to go when we're all good to go, over. Thank you.
1: Go ahead. Redstone

257 over. BNSS 3749 over.

0: Venus, that's 3749. I understand you have job briefs with the UP-1472, and there will be no conflicting moves. I'm going to let you out ahead of them. They're between CPRV-093 and CPRV-101.
1: That is correct.
0: Hi, UP-257 to UP-1472. You have job briefs with the BNSF 3749. You are aware that they are coming out ahead of you. Over.
2: Oh, correct. Over.
0: That's all correct. All right, I'm going to send this 3 to enter. To your guys' is PTC. You need to act on it.
1: UP-5778, east approach 1086, main track 2 out.
0: But as soon as they get by, I'll see you guys going over.
1: Okay, to actually get 3, and everybody
0: will light up. Not correct. They need me to westbound move on that authority, correct? Over. That is correct. Send that to you now, over. Thank you.

light switch and zero down 5.4.

hold on a second while I get it set up here, over. Yes, have your PTC up so you can get it on that, over.

0: once I come in. Hey, Stephen, 504 at the West Pass, Hudson Air Main Track, going to proceed west, over. And then all 80 cars fit into the West Pass, correct, over.
1: 111, Main Track 2 out.

0: Dispatcher, 6-2, over.
1: Grab
0: truck, 538, over. 538, go ahead, over. Trespassers are not there anymore around milepost 90.0 on the Martinez sub, correct, over?
1: That is correct. Didn't see them. Over.
0: Okay, and what's your name, over?
1: Engineer Hansen, over.
0: Hi, Engineer Hansen, thank you very much for looking out, over.
1: Absolutely, thank you, appreciate you.
0: Thanks, dispatch out.

0: recognized the signal, then it didn't recognize it, and it put me in suppression.
1: That's a good set of release. Good release. How about your class 2? You got good markers. So this end, the bell won't turn off. That end, the usual suspect, the alerter goes off every 12 seconds. And then 1173 on that end's got the wrong date on it, but this one's good to go right now.

562, Amtrak 547, over. One, Berkeley, to avoid the 25 mph unless you need it for unloading your passengers on 2, over.

0: signal indication. 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Track at seats then, over.
1: Pickup 538, diversion clear. 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
0: Over. Thanks, let's catch up.

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No defect. Total axle 2.4. Frame speed 7.7. MPH temperature 6.5 degrees. Detector out.

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Track 1. No defect. Total axle 604. Temperature 76 degrees. Detector out.

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0: 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Compile to RV077, so you set it back up to go to the west pass, setting it back down again to see if it will clear. So that way you can get your lights, you don't have to take all those switches in hand. So give it about another 10 minutes, let's get this little timeout over.
1: I can't figure out what's going on. I lined up back three.

0: Check out 538 diverging clear at Rockland. 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Over.
1: Yeah, through Rockland Road.
0: With you.
2: Let's go 5th Center.

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Detector working. UP detector, milepost 111.0. 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

detector, milepost 112.3, track 2, no defects, total axle 2.4, temperature 6.8 degrees, detector out.

0: 的车吗？如果是
1: I have an east and a westbounder. I need to get by there at 101, over.
2: Copy that dispatch, and we all put the dispatch in all. 10 minutes time back, over.
1: Thank you very much. I appreciate it, over.

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1: 8969, go ahead.
0: I have some foul time up ahead at CPRV 101. It might be clued up when you get up there, but just in case it's not, just be aware signals may drop approaching, over.
1: Yeah, signals may drop, thank you.
0: Yes, okay. Let's
2: pull it. Hold on a second. Hold on, let me move your symbol. That might be the issue.
0: Okay,
2: let me
0: just
2: you can put it void if you want. I'll give you another spike, try this one. And then that

talking like this. I'm really worried about you guys because he's called me twice. No, I didn't want the first phone call.

Thacker, 62 CSNR 504, over. This light is still not timing out, so I think we're just going to have to take this switch in hand to be able to get through there. Tell me the control point you have in view, and then we'll do a job briefing, over. Control point you have in view, over.

0: that you go to at RV077 to go from main track 1 to east leg of the Y, the power switch over, where you would take it in hand and line up your movement over?
1: 933, over.
2: 8933, go ahead, over.
1: So I was told that you guys are good to depart there. So are you guys ready to go, over?
2: We have a red zone we need to clear up, but we're ready to go otherwise, over.
1: Okay, I tell you that. What? Just let me know when you guys' red zones clear up and when you will be leaving before you start moving there, over.
2: Okay,
1: did you say you copied, over?
2: Copied that, over.
1: Thank you, I appreciate it, over.
0: Will not come out of time. So you're going to need to take the switch from main track 1 to east leg of the Y, that crossover switch, both ends, main track 1 and east leg of the Y, and line up for your movement to go main track 1 to east leg of the Y west. So to take that first crossover switch, both ends of it, and line up for your movement. Take it in hand and line up for your movement. Over. Authority to pass, over. When you're done, over. That's correct, and you're only going to do the one that goes from main track 1 to east leg of the Y. The other switch main track 1 to main track 2 is fine. Just got to do the main track 1 to main to the east leg of the Y, or after stopping, CFNR 504 at control point RV077 has story passing a flank stop indication for main track 1 to east leg of the Y west, over.
3: As soon as you tone, the signal is set up. So I'm timing out, saying it'll be like 8 minutes, over.
0: West, over. That is correct. Signal is flying stop, over. Okay. Let me know once you've got that put back in power, over. Thanks, everyone.

0: Touch 257 to the EP-893, over.
1: Go ahead, over.
0: You trying to reach me, over?
1: Yes, we are ready to depart.
0: Okay, ready to depart. Signal vacation, over. Thank you. Just out.
2: Go ahead.

0: may have crossed over. Okay. So don't delay 14 because you just came out of TWC. I'll send this authority to enter the main track at Logan, main track 2, correct?
1: Oh, this sure is amazing.

0: everyone at a signal where, over?
1: Okay.

0: 562 Volterra, over. Shunting down main 2, are you over?
1: Over. We're all back in power, is that correct, over? You have control point RV076 and view to fly, over. You have it in view already, over.

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1: Stand by, 1 second.
2: Alright, sounds good. Well, I am on the LA desk tomorrow, so I will not be here, over. Unfortunately, it's overnight, so I've worked first, second, and I'll work third tomorrow night, so all three shifts this week.
0: Yep, just seeing how much longer you guys had there, over.
1: Yeah, we're ready, let's get permission for 6.6 about
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5, 2, 3, 2, 3, 5, 1, 2, 8, temperature 75 degrees, temperature out.

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Milepost 97.7. Track 2. No defect. Total axle 494. Frame speed 28. MPH temperature 61 degrees. Detector out.

0: 2 miles, that's 257 to the UP 1472, over.
1: 1472, over.
0: Are you guys on the move west? Are you finished with that backup move, over?
1: Yes, we are on the move west, over.
0: On the move west, I'm good to line one behind you, over.
1: Okay, line up and straight to west back.
0: Yep, that's correct. I just wanted to make sure you guys are westbound because I'm going to have one come in behind you there. Over.
1: Yep, we're heading westbound. All done with the 6566.
0: Thank you guys. 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

you're rolling. 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

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No defect. Total axle 566. Frame speed 2.1. MPH temperature 60 degrees. Detector out.

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1: Detector, milepost 9, 7, 7, trap 1.

Victor 258. Point 7, track 2, no defect. Total axle 6-7-0, frame speed 2-3, MPH temperature 5-9 degrees, detector out.

Bravo 4, come in. Take forever to answer. I will put this out to y'all. You will wait. You just want from Shark to 982, right? Do you want a 3 or a 7? Oh, everybody gave it up. This, hold on. Yeah, he has one. 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But hold on a second. 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

0: 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No defect. Total axle 392. Frame speed 23. MPH temperature 60 degrees. Detector out.
1: I gave you shark to 7 from shark to 9.82 in your joint with the UP1338 there. 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
1: 57UP 9056, over.
0: 9056? What's happening there, Home Skillet?
1: Well, we're cooking up something pretty nice over here, and ready to blast off, over.
0: All right, I got one going into Citrus behind them. Look for a light for your adventure, over.
1: All right, one up at Citrus, and adventure will begin. Here we go.
0: All correct. Spectro.
1: UP 9056, out.

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I just got to comply with your rules for the next detector. I'm going to see if I can't pull up and pull the information off the detector.

0: to the hospital. Okay, you got any moves on this side? Can we leave 583 open, or?
1: Yeah, you can leave it open.
0: Copy, thank you. What's going to be our run through, you know?
1: 6, 7, and 8 are clear, so just look and see which one you're lined out of and let me know.
0: All right, copy that. Thank you.
2: 6, we're lined out of 6 on the west end.
0: Copy that.
1: Okay, 206.
0: Thank you. You're all moving, hopping in the van, WC.
2: All moving, hopping in the van. I can't tell when I'm in the clear. I forgot to hit the counter.
1: WC, can you stop him and tie the brakes on the west end? That train pulling in on the other side is going to double over to you. Train going by into 203 is going to put cars on top of your train, so tie the brakes on the west end so they don't have to move them.
0: Copy.
1: Stockton, Jeff, do you hear that? We'll go on top of 205 once that power gets off.
3: Yeah, go on top of 205 and then what, run them back 206?
0: Copy that, still moving to 5.
2: One 5, WC.

detector, milepost 97.7, track 2, no defect, total axle 448, frame speed 37 mph, temperature 57 degrees, detector out.

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1: Okay, 203, Pope, 119, give me a holler when you're ready to shove 5.

0: Kiss that Jeff, Jacob was talking. Say again.
1: Yeah, that's why they got rid of them.

0: Stockton 5.
1: Stockton, I've got 5 on it.
0: Three to go, Stockton 3.
1: Stockton 3, bruh.
0: Stockton 2. Last one, Stockton 1. When you get in, that's probably pretty good.
1: Stockton all stop.
2: Dispatcher 262, over.
3: Hey, would you like to come out, car? Swing over 5.
4: Yep, I'm ready.
3: You got a T-Box 641944. I believe it's 5 cars were hanging, swinging over to 5.
4: I got it, thanks.
0: Hey, Stockton, conductor's in Ezzel 203.
1: Stockton said center conductor 603.
2: I don't have 97, I have an 87-09, is that correct? I don't have a 9, I have an 87-09, not a 97-09. Permit number 87-09, I'm ready for your release, over.

0: Charlie, limits at control point 0097, main track 1, and control point 0090, main track 1. Is that correct, over? Permit number 87-09 to the UP 1081. Limits reported clear at 2044, 2044 by Batista. Dispatcher TJW, over.
1: Broken up.

WC. Once you get up to 583, while you're getting that power together, we're going to cut across pole 204.

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1: Break the clear to go 203 again.
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2: It's too quiet.
0: I work with your son, he did pretty good.
3: Fire Farm, good.
4: Yeah, I'm at 583 by the Hump Yard Crossing. Can somebody help me come change out this air hose on this locomotive?
3: We'll be out in a second.
4: Thank you.

manufacturer, 262, over. 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Thank you, dispatch out.

0: No defects. Total axle 5.2. Temperature 5.9 degrees. Detector out.
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2: 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Thank you. 551.
1: 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Dispatch out.

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0: 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Detector out.
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0: Dispatcher 262, over. Morning, 96-33, I'm ready for your release, over. Main track switches operated have been restored to their normal position and locked. Both the conductor and engineer have initialed the conductor report forms, and the conductor and engineer agree they are clear of the limits of track warrant 96-33. Is that correct? Over. This report is clear at 2116 at 2116 by Fernandez, dispatcher TJW. Over.
1: Good light point 20.

0: you, over.
1: Down, clear across the 20. You getting off or are you walking through?
0: East Coast main track, is that correct, over?
2: Track 5 is at the Amtrak depot there at RB 106, over.
3: Probably that dispatch,
2: Like you want to test them by hand or have me move them over?
3: If you want to make sure they're working
0: in attendance,
3: or we're going back to service, over.
0: Check 262, over.
4: And track 548, dispatcher, can I get a 3990 spot this train? I'll give it right back, over.
0: Copy that, requesting it right now, over.
4: Dispatcher out.
0: Dispatch out.
2: It will not allow me to try to move it if it's in out of service status, over. Ties in the switch, over.
3: All right,
2: I understand, Persafi, the number one crossover at control point RB101 is back in service this time. Is that correct, over?
3: That's all correct, over.
2: All right, showing back in service at 2120. Once again, have your permission to line the crossover reverse at control point RB101. Is that correct, over?
3: All correct, over.
2: Standby, getting it requested, over.

0: All right, showing the west crossover, number one crossover, line of lock reverse my board, over.
1: Copy that, dispatch, going clear, good to normal, over.
0: All right, getting a request to normal, standby, over.
2: Check 548 to all stop, engineer permission to take back Seagull control point RV 990, correct, over?
1: That's correct, sir, over.
2: Good, see what's coming down, thank you guys, dispatch out.
0: Go on the number one crossover, line of lock, normal on my board, over.
1: Copy that, dispatch,
0: all right, thank you. Dispatch out.
3: Seven 449 south approach Andorra.

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0: around with an air hose. We're ready to put the power away from the WC.
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0: 204 to 115.
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0: 7449, calling the hump herder, over.
1: We're good.
0: Yeah, we got signals in, FKRB 15, over.
1: Alright, Jeff, come on in, 119 for 201.

0: 1.
1: Go ahead.
0: All right, ready. Depart West 1. Hello.
1: Richie.
0: Better.
1: Nice.
0: Had to get away from the problem.
1: Yeah, I know.
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0: 857, over.
1: 857, Army 26, what's going on?
0: Oh. I've seen the land of beyond. Not much, but how about you, over?
1: Fantastic. Hey, we're going to be on this UP 8827, switch 5, back in 160, please.
0: I get a switch Bentley for light here momentarily, over.
1: All right, you know, I got my one good eye open. Here we go, 26 out.
0: What's that, Joe?
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4: 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Frame speed 6.6. MPH temperature 5.7 degrees. Detector out.

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No defect. Total axle 1.8. Frame speed 4.1. MPH temperature 5.6 degrees. Detector out.

miles an hour, we will not hear you. Brown just went to G. I am down to a 25%.

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1: All right, let's go 204, 119. I'll get you back in 115.
0: Thank you, sir.

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2: 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I was expecting that to be...

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1: JEP-99G3 is on the move east. All switches and derails are lined and locked for main track movement. Over. We got a scene indication. Over.
2: Good.
0: Is the round ice coming out here to reconfigure this tower?
2: I would imagine.
0: Alright, then I'm just going to unlink it, and the two west units will be the old helpers, and the head three will be what it was.

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7449, we're lined out of 202, clear for 30 more, 30.

UP detector milepost 1, 1, 2, point 0, track 1.

track 1, no defects. Total axle 1, 3, 8. Temperature 6, 3 degrees. Detector out.

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UP Dispatcher 262 to the LRB 50, UP 1466, over. Your MTO Ramon called me. 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Dispatch out.

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0: detector, mile post, 116.8, Murray Hooper, total axle, 348, same speed, 3 M 2 8, temperature, 63 degrees, detector, out.
1: In 503, tie it down, leave it running.
2: East 503, tie it down, leave it running. Thank you.
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2: 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I'm riding up high on the nose.
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0: Fresno might have some after your sit out. So yeah, they haven't really decided yet. I would just call them when you get close, see what they have to say.

0: 2, detector, milepost, 9, 7, point, 7, track, 2, no defect, total axle, 4, 9, 4, train, speed, 3, 1, MPH, temperature, 5, 6, degrees, detector, out.
1: For 204, the pullback 2 switch will be against you, I think.
2: All right, copy that. 130-204, pullback switch will be against us. Probably. We'll check it out. Thank you.
3: So Howard, you reached 625. You've got a Form A as well.
2: Right out of 5, and I'm assuming, what is it, 4?
4: Yeah, Weston's yours. Come out of 5 or 4.
2: Says mine, 5 for 4, thank you.

Roger, that's departed by 84.6. Alright, yeah, I got some tape here. I'll dig into a thing, though.

0: copy that. I was trying to open it myself and no luck. Calling Sound Bus.
1: Yep.
0: 503.

0: be heading over.
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1: Yeah, we're not even out of five yet.
0: Okay, so we're against it right now.
1: I'll let you here in a second.
0: Okay, yeah, you're clear of the zone now. 23 LB.
1: Alright, I understand you guys are all clear. Thanks for your help, Richie.
2: You guys have a safe trip.

Dispatcher 262, does that log be 50 over? 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Yeah, I guess the plan is here, I'm just going to get you guys far enough up to where I can get the Salinas job around you. So I'm just going to keep you on main track 2 and then get you up to control point CO031, and then I'll just get the Salinas around you at Cherry over. 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Thank you, dispatch out.

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1: Yeah, West Enders, highball, and yeah, thank you.
0: West Enders, here we go, thank you.
1: Marsh Grab, good night.

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1: WCC, go ahead.
0: Yeah, if you guys make it into four, there's a batch crew. We'll just hop on your dupes and take those if you take your head into the house.
1: All right, copy that.
0: Jacob.
2: Joseph?
0: Yep.
2: Are you in the seat?
0: No.
2: Oh. Mitch?
0: You're in the town bus.
2: Okay. It looks like it's flying forever.
0: Yeah, we just ran through four on our last train.
2: Okay, yeah. I'm tired. I don't want to run through nothing.

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0: the Alpha 12. Leaving. We passed the other WC at Tom's Spur.
1: Oh, that's nice.

0: Yeah, I'll get the brakes on my end, dude. I'll bail off. We got our counter set. I'll bail off so you don't gotta get no brakes on that end. Over.
1: Copy that, man.

2, LRV 50, over. Let me know when you guys are all stopped, and then whenever you can release that track warrant, I can get that 72 job going through, over.

UP-1466 is all stopped. Alright, stand by for a new route, over. Up to control point CO-033. I'm just going to have you guys just hang out there on main track 1 between CP-CO-033 and CP-CO-031, over. All correct, signal indication. And then you can go. Also, once you guys are stopped, Ramon said to either call Ramon or CJ, over. All correct, dispatch out.

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Tracker 1 52-81, going to your PTC. Signals requested. You are good to act on that. Over. 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

0: 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Are we in the clear?
1: WC, you're clear.
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1: Hey, I'm just gonna end distributor power.
3: Sounds good.
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3: 81 over.
2: Hey, just spitballing a question here. Y'all wouldn't be qualified Hagen down to South Sac Siding, would you? Over.
3: Yes, we are qualified. Over.
2: All right, because I'm thinking that'd probably be the best spot if whatnot here, and comes with, you know, the fame and glory of going that route, I guess. Over.
3: Yeah. We don't have to pit stop for Roseville, though.
2: All right, putting in a TCS rear there at Roseville, and we'll make that the plan, and I'll make sure the ride's waiting for you there. Over.
3: Okay, down to South Sac Siding, we'll make a pit stop in Roseville. We'll make it happen, Captain.
2: You complete me. I love you. Over.
3: We love you too. Thanks. Now.
2: Thank you. 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

0: 204, we need to come out and go to the house here in a moment. We're running short on time.
1: Okay, 204-119 to the signal, call 57.
0: I got that. Just the head three units, and then I guess the other, the dupes are going to be with the patch group.
1: Clear zone 204,
0: Cascade
1: ahead.
0: Understand, clear zone, Cascade ahead. Marker.
1: Marker,

HP detector, milepost 97.7, track 2, no defect, total axle 400, train speed 39 mph, temperature 55 degrees, detector out.

0: WCC 57 knows you'll be at the signal.
1: Copy that. They know we're coming. Here we go. We're about to pop out here in a moment. Have a fabulous evening.
0: Hey, you do the same.

Dispatcher 262, over. Understand, 127 cars on the move east, storage pass, storage track and west pass are clear, is that correct, over?

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1: WT patch.
0: When you're ready, back 206.
1: 206, thank you. We're good to come out west into 4.
0: Yeah, and you'll probably end up marrying up with the head end up there on the lead because they got a VN train line from Rockland they can't get out.
1: All right.

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1: Oh, yeah, if you got the light, you can go. 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
0: Okay, copy that. 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
0: Over. 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
0: AA.
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0: to RBC Power going in West 1. 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
1: Copy. 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
0: Okay, 206 to the signal. What's your leader?
1: 7030, I believe. Yeah, 7030.
0: Okay, calling 57 now.
1: Thank you.

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1: 57 CN 2981, over.
0: Go ahead, great and powerful, over.
1: Hi, God, me again. I'd like some lights at Antelope, over.
0: Coming your way there, over.
1: Thank you, Tom. Appreciate it.
0: Thank you. Dispatch out.

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No defect. 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Train speed 3.8 mph. Temperature 5.6 degrees. Detector out.

0: I train. 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
0: Hello. 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
1: Okay.

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1: UB 3016, over.
0: 3016, go ahead, over.
1: Yeah, this is the batch crew on board, and we're ready for lights, over.
0: Alright, look for lights, get you moving here, over.

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detector, milepost 97.7, track 2, no defect, total axle 320, frame speed 34, mph, temperature 55 degrees, detector out.

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1: Let's go West Yard 1 to a hook, tie it down, leave it running.
0: West Yard 1, hook, tie down, leave it running.
1: That's correct. Is there an AA?
2: Thank you.
0: WCC point, restricting derails down, go 15-15.
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2, detector, milepost, 9, 7, point 7, track 1, no defect, total axle, 1, 3, 8, train speed, 4, 3, MPH, temperature, 5, 6, degrees, detector, out.

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0: 2, hold at the crossing.
1: Seven, track 2, no defect. Total axle 5, 2, 6. Train speed 2, 4. MPH temperature 5, 5 degrees. Detector out.
0: One 30, train ahead.
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0: What's shaking there, home skillet, or?
1: We're ready to go, when we can, whenever we can get lights or whatever, we're ready to get out of here.
0: From the rooftop, shout it out, baby, I'm ready to go. Nothing? Okay. I feel like I'm talking myself. All right, I got one going into 119. Once I get by, I'll get you some more real estate, over.
1: All right, copy that. You got one going into 119 after that for real estate. You have a good morning, all right? You have a...
0: you too. Stretch out.

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1: UP Dispatcher 262, over. Amtrak 14 is getting ready to depart. Behind Amtrak 14, you'll get lights, over. All correct, dispatch out.
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2: 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Detector working.

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Track 2. No defects. Total axle 4, 9, 6. Detector out.

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Track 2. No defects. Total axles 4, 9, 6. Temperature 5, 6 degrees. Detector out.

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Star East End, standby. 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

Burger. I told you, East End and stand by. 92 is in 205. 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

0: Oh, man, I missed it. How many do you need that far?
1: Let's do another 44.
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0: Do you need a Y or just straight to your outbound?
2: Yeah,
0: I'll call 57Y Antelope.

262, over. It's 1420, over. 14, is that correct, over? Here, I have you lights up to RV 990, over. Copy that. Thanks. Dispatch out.

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0: Yeah, Alan Aquino, A-Q-U-I-N-O.

0: Tower Car Department.
1: Car Department, good.
0: Hey, we'll need an arm test at 301 when you can.
1: This shove clears up on the east end. I'm headed that way.
0: Car Department will be heading that way in a minute for arm test.
2: See, we got a diversion clear on the points. Starting back 20.

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0: 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Hey, you already have the EOT number? Car department, he's got a 64481. Push the button.
1: Yeah, that's what I got down here. Here's the button.
0: All right, button coming.

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1: Say it again, Ray.
0: Hey, can you talk those flags are down on 5?

0: I don't see any flags on 5. I see them on 4.
1: Yeah, if you're ready to make your move, come on out of 115. We'll go to 5 and then wait for them to come down on 4.
0: Copy that.

0: 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UB dispatch here, 262, over.
1: 62 Amtrak 703 is stopped, people track 4, Sacramento. We have the engine permission to take back the signal, CBRV 989.
0: Okay, Amtrak 703 is all stopped, engineer's permission, take back signal, control point RV 989, is that correct, over? All correct, over.

0: check 703-620.
1: Yeah, that sounds all correct. Take back to RV 989, is that correct? Over.

Copy, Thatcher 262, over. Six, go ahead, over. Signification, over.

262 to the Salinas, over. Salinas, your manager asked me to say you guys give you a call, over. Yeah, he just called me. Here, let me go. I'll double check with him here. Yeah, I'll let you know, okay? Thanks. Dispatch out.

0: 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Dispatcher 262 to Rock Drive, over.
1: Let up by the way.

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0: north end, line at 305, clear to back up 5, pick up in 1. Here we go.
1: 92.
2: Yeah, that was your manager. 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Thanks, bye.
1: Little tracking out there. I'm going to have to get them in first.
0: No problem. 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
1: One arm and test it real quick, Orion 5, and then, yeah, we'll get you over to 4. 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

0: Sector 262 to the Salinas, over. 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
1: 116, train speed 39, MPH, temperature 54 degrees, detector out.

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Detector, milepost 97.7, track 1, no defect, total axle 4.8, train speed 5.7, MPH temperature 5.5 degrees, detector out.

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UP dispatcher 262, over.

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UP-2658 looking for permission to make a reverse move in the OS at control point RV031 from Oval Siding to Main Track 1 eastward, is that correct? UP-2658 has permission to make a reverse move in the control point at CPRV031 eastward from Oval Siding to Main Track 1, over.

dispatcher 262. Go ahead, over. Heading south, Watsonville, main track 1, signal indication, over.

0: Apache 262 to Rock Job, over. You guys are just going to go take main track 1 to Watsonville and then get the authority there at Logan. Is that correct? Over.
1: 0.7, track 1, no defect. Total axle 242, frame speed 50, MPH temperature 55 degrees. Detector out.
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Service report is clear at 0252 by Fernandez. 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
1: 62, EP99, 23J90. When we get to Davis, that's going in and out the power switches, leaving 31 cars into the west pass.
0: All right, get to Davis, in and out the power switches, leaving 31, 31 cars, is that correct, over?
1: Over.
0: Copy that. I'll signal location dispatch out.
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0: 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DQ, are you guys clearing up by the hand throws there? Over. Copy that. Go to the short leak, and then can you confirm your train's weight? Over.
1: Copy that, 851
0: tons, go to the short link. Thank you, dispatcher out.

0: Okay, go ahead. Okay, car department, you copy that?
1: Oh, yeah, I'll head out there right now.
0: Thank you.

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Yeah, I'm not sure if Sweetus is over there working there. It doesn't look like they're moving. It looks like the last indication was they're heading up with that 78.03 over. Do they usually work over there, over? Yeah, rock job, we'll take it cleared up and do get it.

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0: 16.
1: Yeah, can I get red zone 16?
0: Red zone, send center for car department, 116.
1: Okay, I'm standing center for the trim crew, 116 on the GR.
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1: Are you all clear? 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
2: MTO calling the RVOA. About how long till you guys ready to head out?

0: Charlotte 36, Foreman. Hey, Josh, do you know, you want to double check and make sure those dynamic brake switches are up? Do you know how to do that in those units back there while we're waiting? No.
1: Never mind, it's alright.
2: Tower to the open. Hey, did you say you're going to do a consensus test? Negative, that's all. That's been worked all together.

is Carmen, car apartment clears the zone? Alright, Carmen's clear the zone. Everybody's clear the zone. 169 GR, here comes your hook, back one to hook.

Red Zone Command Center for the 36-4 minutes 305. Are you cutting the air in? Go ahead and shoot it.

0: calling OA.
1: RVOA, over.
0: Yeah, just want to verify you copied what the Yardmaster said on that.
1: No, I just got the feed. Tucker said that he's getting antsy, but I didn't hear what else.
0: You guys need to do a contest, but the trainers work together, so you do not need to do a contest test.
1: I watched the roundhouse do their version of a minimum set. They bailed it and they plugged it. They didn't do a contest test, but who's telling me to leave there without doing a contest test?
0: The roundhouse has worked all that set of powers one.
1: All right. That RVOA back there, come on up.

0: PR to the car department.
1: Car department, good.
2: Yeah, I need to poke a pop west in 305.
1: Yeah, just wrapped up with your conductor. I headed that way now.
2: Okay, understand.

0: the dynamic thing for Lockheed's unit up.
1: Yeah, you need to look at the switches, the breakers, and I asked because these last two units on my head-in were both the dynamic brake switches were down, so I need you to double-check and make sure I got channels back there. And all I need you to do is look at the dynamic brake switch and make sure they're popped up. They might be either in the computer and on the up on the front console.
0: Okay.

Yeah, if you look at the front screen, go to switches, and then you should see a dynamic brake. But also, if you look to the left where you got the engine run, the fuel gen, and the fuel pump, the up, down, up, just to the right of that, you should see a dynamic brake switch also. Okay, perfect. And then if you look just to the left of that, you should see the dynamic brake, the actual switch is up or down. Computer screen, but on the console to the left. Wherever you see that filled gen, it should be just to the right of it. Alright, if you look just one more switch to the right, you should see the dynamic brake.

Josh. And other unit, it's going to be on the back panel where, like, you know, the run start-stop switch is at. You have to flip that open and look in the back and see if, make sure that dynamic brake, you'll see it on the back wall, or inside that little door, if it's up.

0: I'm ready. 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TM, alright, thanks. 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
1: Away to RH1.
0: Go ahead, away.
1: Already, are we okay to head out?
0: Highball, derails are down.
1: Alright, copy that, highball, derails are down. Have you guys talked to dispatcher that we need a call for switch 5?
0: About the call.

0: 7 over.
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1: We're ready to come out the house, switch 5, looking for some lights, down analyst, over.
0: All right, get the switchband, look for light here momentarily, over.
1: I copy that, same indication of the base, here we go.
0: Switch home.
2: Let me know what you find. Thank you.

0: 39 clear, thank you.
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2: Six over.

dispatch here, 262, over. Yeah, I understand UP9923 has signal aspect and view control point RV077, is that correct, over?

Right, send an authority to your PTC upon receiving it. You are good to act on that. Over. Correct, dispatcher out.

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1: RVGR Roseville Car Department.
0: Chassis, what do you got? I'll let him know.
1: 2 pounds right now, Rick.
0: Alright, 2 pounds at this time.
2: Hey, Ray, you're good. I copy.
0: Alright, thank you.
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1: Seven, 5, 4, 6, 7, 5, 4, 6, 7, 5, 4, 6, 7, 5, 4, 6, 7, 5, 4, 6, 7, 5, 4, 6, 7, 5, 4, 6, 7, 5, 4, 6, 7, 5, 4, 6, 7, 5, 4, 6, 7, 5, 4, 6, 7, 5, 4, 6, 7, 5, 4, 6, 7, 5, 4, 6, 7, 5, 4, 6, 7, 5, 4, 6, 7, 5, 4, 6, 7, 5, 4, 6, 7, 5, 4, 6, 7, 5, 4, 6, 7, 5, 4, 6, 7, 5, 4, 6, 7, 5, 4, 6, 7, 5, 4, 6, 7, 5, 4, 6, 7, 5, 4, 6, 7, 5, 4, 6, 7, 5, 4, 6, 7, 5, 4, 6, 7, 5, 4, 6, 7, 5, 4, 6, 7, 5

0: You beat us that 5-6. Over. 7546
1: CNSS.
0: 7546. Yeah, BNSS 7546. Go ahead, over.
1: Yeah, there's axes in question. There was a handbrake on that car. And check the 43111. See those temps are up?
0: Okay, did find a handbrake on the car as identified, over.
1: Yeah, there was a handbrake on that car.
0: Okay, got it, able to get it released and it's rolling free now, over.
1: Yeah, we did a set and release on it, so set up fine, release fine.
0: Okay, sounds good, yeah, whenever you're back on that end and ready to go, good to go on signals, over.
1: Okay, yeah, we
0: got to
1: get the conductor up to the head end and
0: then
1: we're good to go. Okay, thank you.
0: All correct, yeah, thanks, over.
1: Want me to pull you up, Rob, or?

0: 78, over. I'm sorry, it's Badger 9, over.
1: UP 8969.
0: UP 8969, can I do it for you, over?
1: Yeah, just notify him we're good for 2-track.
0: Good deal, get to 2-track, call it Colfax. Thanks, guys.
1: Copy out.

0: Uncle Ted.
1: Wondering if we're going to test it right now or once we set out our bat order, over.
0: No, test it right now. Tower car department. And there we go.
1: Car department.
0: I'm headed up there right now.

0: TAC 521, advanced approach diverging, over.
1: How about the runway?

0: UPS Batch 5-6. Over.
1: The 5-4-6,
0: go ahead. Over.
1: Yeah, we'd like to do a 6.6 here, east west Del Paso, and get our crew number on that end.
0: Yeah, BNSS 5-4-6, you do have permission to make a backup move, pick up a crew member. Over.
1: 7-5-4-6, has permission, rule 6.6, pick up a crew member.
0: And that is correct. Over.
1: That is correct, thank you.
0: Thank you. Fetch up.
1: You ready, Rob?
2: Tower. Oakland Highball, West End, Jersey lights coming. Kick that car to 300 and get out of here.
3: All right, copy that. Highball, we got lights. We'll kick it to 300 and we'll get out here as quickly as we can.
0: Jack 5.

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0: after the drop off. Over.
1: 6.8, no defect, total axle 298, change speed 41, M28, temperature 6.5 degrees, detector out.
0: Off in the clear.

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521, you'll be protected. Number one, track Sassoon. Over. That is correct. And then bridge is up, so we may be holding there at Benicia for a little bit. Over. That is correct. Here we go.

Dispatch, that'll do, or be away over. UP 7449, red zone sentence entered, conductor, west departure lead, road delivery.

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0: That is correct. All work is done here in Roseville, ready to head out.
1: Excellent. Sit in location, have a good day.
0: No indication, here we go. 24-49 out.
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1: Fuel Mod Spectre 262, over. Yeah, I don't quite have a route for you yet. Hold back the garbage, over.
2: Yeah, we stopped the garbage.
1: Well, 11, they've got a poke out, and then I got 523 departing. Yeah, hang tight. I'll give you a holler when we start pulling, over.
2: All right,
1: here we go.

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1: Alpha.
0: Yeah, pick up at the subway when you can.
1: Class 2, logged into PTC, and I do paperwork, over.

0: 262, over.
1: 262, Amtrak 11, I'll stop here, Depot Track 5, engineer permission, take back the signal on RV 989, over.
0: Alright, I'll stop, control point RV 989, engineer can't comply, signal change, thank you very much, over.
1: Correct, have a good morning, out.
0: You do the same, here we go, switch up.

0: Dispatch 262, the UP 7449, over. 262, the UP 7449, over.
1: 7449, over.
0: Yeah, if you haven't already, let's bring it on down. How's your power today? Over. Try and keep you going as best I can here. We'll end up getting in the mix. We got the OARV out there on the double check right now, so I'll let you know if we have to stop. I'll let you know where. Over.

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Thank you.

Field March, Roger, 262, over. Good morning, 523, stand by, UP 2658, over. About how long do you think before you can clear Sassoon, over?

UPLS Match 26 Studio, track 523. You'll be protected number one track, Sassoon, behind the UP 2658. Over. That is correct. Thank you. Here we go. Let's go.

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0: Yes, sir.
1: I'd like to come out of 545 for 115, over.
0: Got it, send location.

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2: Dispatcher 262, over.
0: Yeah, 62, good morning. Amtrak 527, over.
2: 527, over.
0: We are ready to pull on down to the west end at 3 for the fuel spot, over.
2: Setting it up now, signal indication, over.
0: All right, signal indication. Thanks for your help, sir. Amtrak 527.
2: 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Set up.

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1: One, 6, 1, point, 1.

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No defect. Total axle 72. Frame speed 4. 9. MPH. Temperature 5. 5 degrees. Detector out.

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1: Okay, 116 is yours. Go ahead and double it up. We'll admit up to the crossing. Crew will meet you on the lead.
0: Copy that. How many cars got in 306?
1: It's 76 cars.

Temperature 5 degrees. Detector out.

detector, milepost. 1, 1, 2, 3, track 2, no defects, total axle, 2, 4, temperature, 5, 7 degrees, detector out.

2P detector, milepost 111.0. Track 2, detector working. P detector, milepost 111.0. Track 2, no defects, total axles 2, 4. Detector out.

Yeah.

0: 57 Flyer, can you pull down the 50 or Polk to get this meet done behind you?
1: Okay, I copy that. Just grab a cup of coffee, please. Pull here.
0: Perfect, thank you.
2: PO Montreal 262 to the UP 2658, over.
1: 2658.
2: All right, talk to 257. He's going to have to bring you around. We're going to follow 702 out. They leave in 8 minutes. We're going to follow them out. We're going to bounce 2-1 at Hagen. Over.
1: That's unacceptable. Tell 57, do better.
2: I already did. I told him it was very disappointing. Over.
1: All right, no worries.
2: Here we go. It's the job.

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request last, or go ahead, over. Awesome, Blossom, you have permission to hear my limits, over. Yeah, we got 131.77, 131.48, and 126.94 on the list.

0: Hey, listen, could you give me a chance to send a boat? Can you use my book for a minute?
1: First book is 1.77. Second is 131.48.
0: Possibly 131.48 and then 126 is going to be
1: alright, copy that.

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Protected number 2 track, Davis, over. Thank you, here we go.

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Thank you, here we go.

0: Yeah, morning, guys. High ball, no flags displayed. Sound effects at 8 o'clock. Have a good trip over the hill.
1: Phil? Yeah, Phil?
0: I'm going to turn that 3 or 4 time off of me.

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No defect. 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Frame speed 7.8 mph. Temperature 5.6 degrees. Detector out.

0: running you guys over the hill? I didn't know if that fire was, I know it's on the other side, but they're affecting it.
1: Yeah, for now, it looks like we've still got I-80 closed westbound, so that's a mess.
0: Yeah, well, hopefully you guys get across.
1: Yeah, we'll find out. Have a good one.
2: No yellow red flags.

0: So is that you pulling up to the pad? How's supplies looking?
1: Nice.
0: All right, roger that. Yeah, I'm just now printing out the paperwork, so give us like a couple minutes. We'll be right out there.

0: Yeah, dispatcher Upton calling you over.
1: Yeah, go ahead, sir. Over.
0: Yeah, I got some time queued up for you there with the boss here. We're trying to high rail from Reno 111, or excuse me, from Roseville 111 all the way to Reno, over.
1: Anything coming against John? One will be SPRV and a Z train, but they haven't even left Sparks yet, so you should be good to go there, over.
0: Perfect, thank you.

0: Power, go ahead.
1: Hey, it's the North Platte. What track are we in? We need to get our poke and a pop for a toast.
0: TMI Special 262, over.
2: Spectre 29, over.
0: 29, over.
2: Any possibility we can get anything better there at 89, or is that all we got, over?
0: That's all we got till 520 gets in. They got held up by the bridge. They're coming up Micon right now. Once they get in, I'll get you out, over.
2: Okay, yeah, no, I just wanted to get a little bit closer to the signal.
0: Yeah, that's no fun. Yeah, I gotta get 520 in there before I can do anything about that. West end, over.
2: Alright, slow pull in, thanks.
0: Alright, here we go. Switch up.
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1: We are pulling, roger that.
0: Thank you, have a good day.
2: Anything on the Kelly?

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Frame speed 49. MPH temperature 56 degrees. Detector out.

BLN Slacker 258. Go ahead. Alright, you're all linked up and be moving short here. Okay, understood it.

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1: Location.

0: eyeball main one. Thank y'all, Z. Have a good rest.
1: Thanks, you guys too.
0: Yeah.
2: Yes, sir.
0: Let's get armed up.
2: Yeah, we're all armed up.
0: You guys ready to go here when the Z goes by?
2: Yeah, we'll be ready. If you could pass on 2 pounds to Kurt from it.
0: 2 pounds. I'll let him know, and I'll get you guys stacked out. Signal location. Have a good trip.
2: That's in location. Here we go.
3: You need me to move those dupes up to the crossing for you while we wait for the Z?
0: Already there. The roundabout spotted them up.
3: Okay. Sounds good.

0: Aquaman tonight. You can hear me, feel me, Jeff, feel me.
1: I feel you, wish I was with you.
0: How you doing?
1: Not a long night, but I'm doing all right.
0: A bunch of rails to put together?
1: No, three ships had to go under the bridge, so it took a couple hours.
0: Oh, wow, I heard that. Well, I mean, you're here now, so have a good one.
1: Thanks, have a good trip.

0: accurate.
1: And y'all look good going into the yard too. Have a good rest.
0: Yes, sir.
1: I got the Bills tonight.
2: What is the line?
1: 6.5. They're favored, but you know, who knows? They're playing the Lions, so.
2: Yeah, at home, so you never know.
1: Right. If not, they should in the next 30 minutes.
2: I don't know if it was prompted or not.
1: It's still prompted, but they ain't called it yet.
2: Oh, okay. All right, guys. Have a good one.

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1: 9.7. Track 1. No defect. Total axle 396. Train speed 46 mph. Temperature 57 degrees. Detector out.
0: You're welcome. Bastard.
1: 7. Track 2. No defect. Total axle 638. Train speed 17 mph. Temperature 56 degrees. Detector out.
2: UPA 242 West, call informant West Paul, over. A242, morning guys. No flags displayed for me, not in fact, 8 o'clock.
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2: 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High ball, roger that, thank you.

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1: One track out.
0: Okay, Elk Grove, which track, one or two?

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UP detector milepost 112.3 track 2 no defects total axle 404 temperature 60 degrees detector out

0: Too much, Roger, 262, over.
1: Five 22, protected number 2 track, Davis, over.

7 Flyer, let me try this channel. I just want to know what track, over. 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All right, copy. Thank you. Here we go.

0: Roger, everything looking out of heat train, signal indication, over. Here we go, switch up.
1: Back on the end of it.

2 miles, dispatch 262, over. Hi, 6 miles, dispatch of view authority, passing in this lane, stop indication, it's coming to your PTC. Once you receive it, you can act upon it, over. Dispatcher 262 to the UP, 7449, over.

0: long.
1: Fuel mod spec 262, MTRAC 527, over. Victor 1, check Berkeley, over. Thank you, here we go. UP on my specs 262, the UP 7449, all red, control point RV 030, over. Sorry guys, detector's going off and I can't get you on the Ozil tower there. You said all red, RV 030, correct, over.
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0: Dispatcher 262, the UP 7449, over. Yeah, let's see if we can get this done here. You're looking at a red one, control point RV030, is that correct, over? Alright, authority to pass in this flank stop indication is coming to your PTC. You can act upon it once you receive it. Here we go. Dispatch out.
1: 1, 2, point 3, track 2.

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UP detector milepost 112.3 track 2 no defects total axle 6.32 temperature 5.9 degrees detector out.

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1: And we're raised to 411 at the Enterprise.
2: All right, set location. How long's your work going to be? 23 minutes?
1: I'd say 40, maybe 45.
2: All right, copy. Here we go.

0: Tower.
1: What do you want us to do with this train? Do you want to hold up the pad or just sit right here and wait for outbound coming?
0: We've got the bad order off. You guys can take it down to the crossing there at Antelope. Crew will meet you out there. They're on duty in 5 minutes.
1: Copy that. Take it on down Antelope.
2: I-7-0-0. Around the Y for the house.
3: In the normal VP 113. Okay, roger. This thing will tie us down. I'm going to get you time between switches there at sunset, and then once they're done working Enterprise, we'll continue south.
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0: 9UP 7813, over.
1: Yeah, 7813, all good for two track, Bowman Colfax, over.

What was the first task across the western

Fuel Mod, Special 262, over.

0: 4 here.
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0: Hi, Joe.
1: All right, 2658 Red Zone Test Center, 205. 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

0: 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Extension 123.
1: Good for 30, take by any, bye bye.

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1: Oakland, diversion approach.

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1: No, man, you guys are like ninjas. 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

0: 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Thank you, here we go. Switch up.
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Here we go.

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0: 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Good morning, guys. You ready to copy? Yeah, West Polking, 7513. Use the track bolt to form B 8054. 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
1: Alright, copy that, Roman Gang. 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

0: 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No defect. Total axle 442. Train speed 48 mph. Temperature 60 degrees. Detector out.
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1: That's correct, guys. Have a safe trip. 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

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Okay, 7449, over.

0: that's a pretty good shout. I'd be able to release early if needed. I'm not sure if you have quite that much time.
1: Yeah. 4 and 5 both clear. Come on out, and we'll be linking to a 6531. I just sent 17. Come on out, 116.
0: Yeah, that'll work. So, before you release, I guess just touch base with me. We'll see how this all plays out. It's about to, and whatnot. So, but time comes to an end.

0: in all stopped, have some air issues, make sure they're in the water.
1: Okay.
0: Yeah, I'm going to start timing that light out there. That's the 082. Yeah, let me know what you file. I feel like I can play that light.

0: Field Mod Special 262, the Amtrak 886, over. Still looking at a red one there at RB033, over.
1: Board 6531.
0: Pushing aboard.

0: Last welding truck, milepost 130 westbound, over on the move. Hitting 535.
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1: All right, copy. Give me a little bit. I got some traffic coming against you there at Ostrom.

0: check 537 and next thing on the rear set, you're breaking.
1: 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Okay. 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Over.

0: 5:35, that's good release. 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
1: 7.7, trap 2, no defect. Total axle 7.7.0, frame speed 1.3, MCH, temperature 6.0 degrees, detector out.

0: Romeo.
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0: 17 RH1.
1: RH1, go ahead.
0: We cleared proceed out of 504 to switch 5. Or are you going to have us run 245?
1: To switch 5. Looks like there's some track workers up ahead of you there. Just make sure you communicate with them. But you got permission to head out switch 5.

dispatch 5-6, Tony. Hey, 1-6-4, just got some time ahead. 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

0: 5-6.
1: Hey, yeah, I do have one coming at you. Kind of lost track over there, so if we could step back, we can pursue.
0: Copy that, and how far did you say was out again?
1: They're between the Paso and Buckingham Grove.
0: Copy that.

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Switch up.

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1: RV 17, go ahead.
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0: Signal case.
1: Signal linkage.
0: Thank you. Press it now.

0: 5-7 down.
1: Bell. Recall Bell. 5-7 down. Go ahead,
0: 5-7. Last train to go by.
1: 5-7-6.
0: Did you see the 7-8-1-40s go by?

0: Yes, no, maybe. Okay, they're almost clear of the OS. Just give me a few minutes.
1: All right, sounds good.

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1: Yeah, we're almost to the crossing, over.
0: All right, we're pulling out 205, and we clear up, wind yourself 204, come on in, 204, excess 208, clear rail, so you have shove it to the west end.
1: All right, you said line for 205, but go 204?
0: Went out of 205.
1: Oh, I see. All right, when they come out of 205, we're going to go 204. And then XS is going to go to what track again? Sorry about that.
0: 208 Weston.
1: Okay, 208. So 204, 208. We're a little short on time, as you probably already know.
0: 10 hour, I'll see if we can get some help.
1: I got that.
2: 17, crossing clear, clear back 25, 25.

0: Fresno, let's just plan on this. When you get into 8, get it secured on the west end, cut away, bring up the east end, and call for a ride.
1: All right, copy that. We'll get it secured on the west end and call for a ride.
0: Cut away, take it to the east end and call for a ride.
1: Okay, sorry about that. Yeah, we'll take it to the east end, cut away, get down to the west end, call for a ride.
0: Well, you can talk to the trip yardmaster and see. He's going to bring a roustabout. He doesn't know when yet. And then see if there's a roustabout on the way. Maybe you don't have to tie it down.
1: Okay, understood. Just check in with roustabout.
0: Thank you.
1: Yep. 17, Frozen. Clear back 25, 25.

0: we are pulling out 5 and you're a little short on time. 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
1: Okay, we're going to line into 5, scratch 4, and access is still going to 8, correct?
0: Correct.
1: Alright. 17, 8, bro.
0: So you should just have to just line those crossovers.
1: Okay, 2-0. Copy that.

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1: 1111, talk to the U man to bring you up for 8, and talk to the 17, excuse me, 27 before you tie on.
0: Go to 11 and talk to 27.
1: Great.

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It's a little busy out in the Davis area with chains of maintenance, so watch for signals. 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
2: I'll hop on the hood, Pete.
0: Hi, Paul. 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

0: Bob, go ahead. 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
1: Stop on Red Zone 710 and conduct the 205 over.

0: Roger those, Mo. 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
1: Excellent. 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
0: going
2: to climb off. 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
0: Alright, thanks for your help.
2: Field Dispatch 262, Amtrak 711, over. Good morning. You're going to be protecting number 2 track. Martinez, over. Switch off.
1: Red zone for the 17, forward, over.

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0: They had about five. 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

All right, FR. Conductor's on the point, taking the shove. Running on the engineer's side for line 208. Bring them back 30 over. All right, want to go to 19 over?

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0: 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Total axle 4.2. Frame speed 7.0. MPH temperature 6.3 degrees. Detector out.
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0: back to 886.
1: Yeah, what's the plan today, guys? I'm sorry, I just caught up to you. Where are you going?
0: Oh, no worries. We're going all the way down to El Pinal, and then I'll head in to the 8th facility at FO95.
1: Right on, okay. All right, give me a few minutes. I got one clearing up for you. I'll get you moving as soon as I can.
0: All right, sounds good. Here we go, 886.

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0: Is it a parse over?
1: Fire in the clear. 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Here you go.

Kilmarnock, Fetch 262 to McCreary, over. I got the I Street Bridge on the line here. They want to do a lift up there. You operating those switches out there in RV087, that's not going to affect them doing a test lift. Will it, over? Okay. Yeah, they weren't sure, and neither was I, so I appreciate it. Here we go. Switch up.

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0: UPL Mod Special 262, over. Same aspect of you, control for RB 031. 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And over.
1: Track 6, diverging clear Rockland. 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

0: Ground Special 262, over. 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That over.
1: Track 6, diverging clear Rockland. 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

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Detector out.

0: that's how you want to go, that'll work.
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0: Okay. Yeah. Signal indication in for 115, escape derails. Let me know when the derails restored. Same instructions, east end, secure it, leave it running.
2: Milepost 1, 1, 2, point 3, track 2.

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1, 2, 3, 4, 5, 6, 7, 8, 9, 10, 11, 12, 13, 14, 15, 16, 17, 18, 19, 20, 21, 22, 23, 24, 25, 26, 27, 28, 29, 30, 31, 32, 33, 34, 35, 36, 37, 38, 39, 40, 41, 42, 43, 44, 45, 46, 47, 48, 49, 50, 51, 52, 53, 54, 55, 56, 57, 58, 59, 60, 61, 62, 63, 64, 65, 66, 67, 68, 69, 70, 71, 72, 73, 74, 75, 76, 77, 78, 79, 80, 81, 82, 83, 84, 85, 86, 87, 88, 89, 90, 91, 92, 93, 94, 95, 96, 97, 98, 99, 100, 100, 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

0: 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Hey, how you guys looking? Over.
1: I just got PTC dialed in. Engineers going through the power now.
0: All right, I'm going to start trying to cook you guys up some lights so we can blast off ASAP.
1: Thank you kindly.
0: Thank you. You guys have a safe trip.

0: Hey, line yourself. 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No. I got. I'm pulling 205. So, let me get 205 clear, and then I'll get you out 130. Over.
1: Copy. We'll stand by. Pulling 205, and then you'll get us lined out for 130. Over.
0: If you just want to do this, when he clears 5, line yourself 130, pull out, head in goes over to 6, cut ins and everything behind stay in 7 there.
1: Copy, once he clears up 205, we'll line us out to 130, head in to 206, and everything behind the mids 207.
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0: 30, I got my counter sent to.
1: Heard her, 49, I was told you have a cut in, is that right?
2: Yeah, we got one cut in.
1: Alright, if you want to start slow rolling it, I got one in front of you going into 207. We're going to get you, I'll let you know when you're lined up for 202 and a cut in 120.
2: Alright, we'll be going in 202 after they're in and 120 shuttle.
1: Perfect.

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0: This is 5-7, go ahead, over. 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

0: 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I'm curious what he's doing.
1: No, we haven't. We were told by the manager that we were gonna, he was gonna call for the lights, and we're just sitting here at the Red at Citrus.
0: Yeah, I'm calling him now to see what's happening.
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2: RVB, hang tight a few minutes. I'm going to be shoving off 130. When they get moving, I'll get you in here. So it'll be a couple minutes.
1: Okay, you want us to hang off where?
2: Right where you're at.
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3: 7500, I've just been told that y'all been ready to go. No one said a word to me. I just clocked in. We gotta wait for the WCRV to get in the yard once they clear. Signal indication, over.
4: Yes, sir. Thank you.
3: No problem at all. Here we go. Dispatch out.
2: Seven is the signal.
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5: Hey, looking for that east cross over at 102. I don't need switches in hand, about 10 minutes worth of work.
3: We got a train there right now. You may have to wait for two. Once this RVWC departs and the vocal needs to go into the yard, then we'll be able to give you that over.
5: Are you crossing over that yard job on the crossover, over?
3: Which switch? The 7 switch, over?
5: No, I'm asking for the 11 crossover, over.
3: I am not crossing over there, over.
5: Yeah, so the foul time I submitted was for the 2-1 on the 11 crossover.
3: Okay, yep, the RV... That local, he's right there, so we won't be able to give it to you at this very moment. Let's do it behind him because it's going to take my other switch as well, over.
5: Signal.
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0: bus, calling the manager on duty. Calling a pickup on 201. 120, I'm sorry. 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I'm right here, I got a flat, and I'm gonna see if the manager come on and get you.
1: Okay, no problem, man.

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0: check 10-1 over. 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
1: That is correct, sir.
0: All right, I'm going to come anyway here and let me know when you're all stopped, over. Thanks for the chat.

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1: 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I have engineer permission to take back from there at RV 989.
0: Copy, engineer permission to take center back, CPRV 989 from Amtrak 701, and you're all stopped there.
1: All correct.
0: Copy that, thank you.

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1: Yes, 8675, go ahead.
0: Just make sure you guys are on the move, Sean. My PTT screen showing you guys aren't moving, over.
1: Yeah, we're moving now, we're almost there.
0: Copy that, over.
1: Alright, here we go, thank you.

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1: Right. 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
1: Main track 2, behind a red signal, Antelope.
0: Copy that. 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
1: Copy.
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0: 5541. When you're ready, I got one voice for you. Form A number 6689, 30 main track number 2, 10.75, to milepost 9.5 is void over.
1: Four, nine, nine, one.

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1: 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This one says it's charging.
0: Okay.

0: car department HK. Are you getting anything at all?
1: No, I didn't get the arm button, but it says it's armed.
0: Are you getting, you got a pressure at the rear?
1: Yes, it's 56.
2: That's a match, so you said it's armed?
1: Says it's armed.
2: Alright, go to chest.
3: About a half hour's worth left, over.
1: The other route's about to get on here.
2: Thanks, Joe.
4: A little tight, we gotta finish dropping this paint, but we should be able to do that. Over.
1: Hop over.
0: Yeah, PD Power at 202, ready to go back to KTRC 120, go to Hop Over.
1: Alright, we're pulling out 208 there. As soon as we clear off 8, it's a shortcut. Come out to 2 back 1 and grab your dupe and all goes to the house.
0: Okay, so we're okay, or we gotta wait till they do 208?
1: Pulling right now, you're gonna have to wait for them.
0: Okay, thanks.
1: North flat power. Are you going to be ready to come out behind this 8?

I didn't quite understand. You said you're walking up to the head end now? 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So as soon as you see him clear 208, you can come out of 6, grab your cut-ins in 7, and then run through 205. Over. And then 205 to the subway.

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2: go. U2 detector, milepost 97.7, track 2, no defect. Total axle 482, train speed 32, MPH temperature 67 degrees. Detector out.

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1: Go ahead.
0: Be clear to come on in down into West Stand 306.
1: Yeah, come on down and let's, you're going to have to use the lead or 300 for the cut.
0: Copy that. Probably use the lead. All right, 17, restriction signal, west end of the outbound track. Connector off point, engineer side of the center back, 2525.
2: 17, the restriction from the back, 25, detected. Wheel.
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0: Correct, guys, have a safe trip. Talk to you later.
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1: Hey guys, just checking up on an update on your V-train, just to make sure everything's working okay, locomotive-wise.
0: Copy that, appreciate the update. Guys, continue to have a safe trip, mechanical out.

0: 5, go ahead.
1: Kind of getting the tracking time behind you. I'm confirming that it's very smooth. I'm going all the way up to RVO 87.
0: Ahead. Let you know if you make any reverse moves. Shouldn't. We'll let you know if it comes to stop.
1: Thanks very much, sir.

0: WCB, over. These guys are going to come out 7, run back through 5. When they do that, you can just follow them up 205.
1: All right, once the Robo clears 205, we can follow them in 205.
0: Thank you.

6-2, over. 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Two

0: And are you going to submit time to keep going on main track one there, over?
1: Yeah, I'm going to be putting 102 to 101, yes. And the UC-8675 has passing location, and we've got a drone.
0: Copy that, the UP-8675 has passing location. Yeah, I already had a job briefing. Copy that, over.

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0: That rubble is staying clear, right?
2: He's not moving. He's staying right where he's at.
0: Oh, okay. I got it mixed up. I thought they were going in the 5. Okay. We're going to start heading in the 5.
2: Power ahead.
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2: Davis 9, go ahead over.
3: Hey, I'm here at VP108 and Dora. I need to test the timer here. I was wondering if you could line me a signal, please. Doesn't matter which direction, at Andorra, VP108, and then once it lines, knock it down so I could test the timer over.
2: Okay, do you want to knock it down, or do you mean knock it down, over?
3: If you could knock it down, that would be great, over.
2: Alright. Signal's going up at VP108, over.
3: That's correct, VP108, doesn't matter the direction, over.
2: Copy that, signal is up, knocking it down now, over.
3: Copy that, knocking it down, appreciate the help, over.
2: No problem at all, just that's out.

0: 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Total axle 414. Clean speed 45. MPH temperature 67 degrees. Detector out.
1: Afternoon, guys. Let me get everybody out of the way. I'll keep you going.
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2: 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RV 17, car department.
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3: Car department, go ahead.
2: Yes, sir. Did the ankle get tested for the telly?
3: Yes, it did.
2: Excellent, thank you.
4: 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West Hudson River Pass, Red Fork, located at mile 19.3, without stopping to proceed to the maximum authorized speed, Santa Bella, or approach the interval, over to you.
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0: ahead.
1: Hey, Flint, can I reuse your time to, dispatcher gave me permission to hand throw switches once I brief with you, so you don't release. Couldn't copy what you said, over.
0: I'm not going to have it a whole lot longer, but yeah.
1: Okay, let me know when you're getting ready to release, and then I'll pick up foul time main one.
2: On the first one there, PD.
3: PD, the first approach.
1: Let me know, because I'm going to go ahead and put this in hand.
0: Yeah, you got it. You have to do second time you have to do it tomorrow. Number two, take it now.
1: Copy that.
0: Either way, I have no problem with
1: it. Okay. Yeah, if you don't mind holding, let me get out and try to see what I can figure out with this switch.
0: Got it.
1: Thanks, sir. Hold out.

0: I just went out there and I'm going to bump up past this bridge and clean out.
1: Okay, copy that. And then, yeah, we're going to have to go back to that crossing and blocker when we're done.
0: Okay, copy.
1: All right.
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1: Copy, I'll send you more time clear between 52 no and 42 no. Gonna have the AmTrak right behind you. Just stay out of the Sassoon Depot till the AmTrak goes westbound on Main 1 over.
2: Where I'm available. Meet her in a second.
0: Copy.
1: 42 no to 52 no. Not clear of the tracks, I'll run around you. Just need you to stay clear of the Sassoon Depot, or stay east of the Sassoon Depot, over. East of the Sassoon Depot to the westbound Amtrak goes by you on main track number one, correct, over. So.
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0: Pull up a little bit, run this out.

0: 2, I've checked 541. 1-2-7, over. 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Thank you for my job.
1: Drinking low lunar off point, derails in the stern, back.
2: PRV, that's on the point. Restricting derail down, line for the house, back 10-1-0.

0: Hello, this is Rosa Tower.
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0: That's North Platte. We got lights for 116 for the subway.
2: Okay, come on in for the subway. Let me know when you're clear, please.
0: Copy that. We'll let you know when we're clear. 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

0: Heard it, right?
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0: you. Okay, 205-119, get you right next door, 204.

0: 7, over. Hi there, what's the word, over?
1: UP1420 PNG main track, proceed in north. Once you get it, it looks good, go ahead and act on it. If you get your moving on signal indication. That main is away working on some switches up there, so we'll get you up there, but we'll have to be on standby for a little bit, over. That is correct. Once I see you moving, so switches may, signals may drop on you. On the approach to control point RV101, over. Appreciate it. Here we go. Dispatch out.

0: 504 on the hand, when you can see me, I'm back in for 7.
1: Okay, PDB lined up for 504, back 7 on the hand, here we go. PD got you on the hand.

5555.

at 5-7, over. Rocket, go ahead, over. P-9913 has permission to make a reverse move between control point VP-113 and VP-122 on the main track, over.

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0: Copy that.
2: 1, 2, 3, 4, 3, 2, 2, 2, 0, 9, 2, 8, 7, 4, 7, 6, degrees, detector out.
1: Tower 17.
0: 17, go ahead.
1: You guys are going to need a tone up 5-7. He's got a bulletin for you.
0: Copy.

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1: Hey, good afternoon, guys. Bus logging 7513, using track hold for me 8054. Line 1 all track, Martinez, sub 92.04, 92.3. 1420 East, permission to pass that report at 92.04 without stopping. Take a little smack, speed bells, and listen.
2: Just want to give you a heads up. You coming out of Antelope, correct? Over.
3: That's correct.
2: I bet signals may drop on the approach to control point RV101. We got maintenance away out there working on some switches. Over.
3: That signals may drop on RV101. There's some signal maintainers out there working on stuff.
2: That is correct. Working on switches. So on the approach, it may drop on you guys. Over.
3: Safe stop with good train handling if it does. Over.
2: Appreciate it very much. Here we go. Dispatch out.

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0: 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We're all lined out. The 116 is bringing back turn 12.
1: Alright, 27, you're on the point, my side, protecting, all lined out, good for, what'd you say, 15?
0: Sam, go ahead, let's go 12, that should get us over.

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1: Offing 4, good for 7 on the 27th.

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1: 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Got the Z train that's gonna be coming through Rockland and coming our way, over.
0: Alright, need both tracks back.
1: We're gonna take both tracks. We need the local to also get in. I got a RV 101, over.
0: Copy that, over. Give me five, over.
1: 57 is Scoop Dick. 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

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Once you get past 93, are we going to be able to shorten that up to get you to keep you moving over? Appreciate it, Scooper. Thank you. Dispatch out.

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0: Car department told me, yeah.
2: So we're going to set two cars out.

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Track 1. MPH temperature 6.6 degrees. Detector out.

0: dispatch 57 to the UP 1420, over. Yeah, UP 1420, you're good to act on signal indication at control point RV101, over. That is correct, over.
1: All correct, over.
0: Yes, sir. Here we go. Dispatch out.
1: Here we go. Thank you. Have a great day. Flare out.
0: I take it easy. Do the same. Dispatch out.

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0: Tom Carter, over. Yeah, we're in 204, ready to come out and go to the house, over.
1: Yeah, 204, 119 for the signal around the White House.
0: All right, 204, 119, White House.

drain hoppers, and they have some suspicious stuff on top of it. 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That's sodium nitrate, or that should have blown up big time.

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UP detector milepost 112.0 track 1 no defect total axle 176 temperature 76 degrees detector out

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0: Post 1, 1, 2, point 3, track 2, no defects, total axle 4, 0, temperature 6, 9 degrees, detector out. 7, track 1, no defects, total axle 4, 3, 2, frame speed 5, 6, MP8, temperature 6, 8 degrees, detector out.
1: Good evening, guys. Westfall, gate 7513. Use the track bolt to form B8054. Line 1, all tracks. Martinez, substitute.

0: 5411, car RH1.
1: Yeah, but it's the cut-in power for the SP on 304. I'm trying to set up the cut-in dupe for a remote. It gives me the count-up, the countdown left and right, but there's no numbers for me to see.

0: It's one East 304, 54 left. So you're saying there's no numbers to select to plug in a unit number to link to?
1: That's correct. Like I said, I have the count up, down, left, and right. I can push those, but there's no number on the screen that shows up for me to know what I'm punching in. Never seen it before.

0: go ahead. Hey, who shoved this cut in 8?
1: 14, Jeff.
0: All right. Yeah, I just need to get a red zone and see what these things are.
1: No one's tied on. He's cut away. Box is put away. That rail is yours.
0: All right. I'll be up on front on that car, see what that is.

0: Nice one, go ahead.
1: Yeah, I changed to the other screen and it shows up on the other screen, so I got it.
0: Copy that, thank you.
1: Weirdest thing I've ever seen.

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0: BTC.org. 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
0: Again? 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

UP8675 Oort. It says it's going to be a little bit before we need a signal there at Marsh. 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
0: Get you guys going.
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0: Merhaba.
1: Campbell, that's mile post 116 on main 1. Looking for tracking time. Over.

0: 57, over.
1: 57, you beat 985 over the RV 27. You can come out, switch 5, and back in 116, 116.
0: Copy that. We got one that's about to be coming in to switch 5 after them. We'll get you guys lights up behind them, over.
1: Okay, after 1, sounds good. After 1, Todd.

0: 57 to the UP 2658, over. Turn 532, over. Take it 28 Davis, over. This is about 57 to Gold, over.
1: Over.
0: I can give you the time, but they got that one at RV101 at Citrus Heights. I don't know when they're supposed to be departing. They're supposed to be departing by now, but I'm not getting anything from them. So if I give you the time, you may be clearing up sooner than you anticipate. Over.
2: They just said they just climbed on and he'd be ready in about 5.
0: He'll be ready about 5. All right, well, let's get him going, and then after that, we should be able to give you some time. There's one at Need that's beating the Z train, so that should be at least another 30, 40 minutes before they get up there. Over.
2: Copy that. Wait for the one to come out of the yard and hopefully get the time, and then wait for the yard until the one comes up from Need. Thank you.
0: No problem at all. Dispatch out.
2: Thank you. Cold out.

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2: Forward Westfall, report B number 8054, limit to mileposts 92.3 and 92.04, marking the surface. 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AMTK 3 limits a maximum authorized speed on all tracks. Bells and whistles for man coming through. Thank you much. Good on read back. You have a good evening. Well, talk to you tomorrow. I'm track 5 out.
3: Red 1, this is track 507. Bush Red 1, you stay and leave her running tied down.
4: A9 is Campbell, that's milepost 116, main 1, looking for time, over.
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0: Five, dive which includes.
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Track 1. Defect detected. UT detector, milepost 116.7. Track 1. Dragging equipment near axle 15 from head of train. Detector, milepost 116.7. Track 1. Dragging equipment near axle 15 from head of train. Detector out.

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0: Hey, good afternoon. Westfall Gang 7513, Houston, track Bolton for me, 8054. Line 1, all track Martinez sub between mile posts 92.3, 92.04. 2658 West, permission to pass that report at 92.3 without stopping. Keep the limits max, speed belt, Wilson.
1: Copy that, Foreman Westfall, Gang 7513, Houston, form me, number 8054, line 1, all track Martinez sub. 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
0: Correct, guys, have a good trip. Talk to you later.
1: Thank you, have a good one out.
2: So, without stopping, the speed is maximum authorized track, speed on the main track, down bells and whistles while passing.
0: Two, okay, I got it, punched in. ST, we're armed.
3: That's a good one.
0: Good test. Okay, I'm all done, Doug.

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1: Come in, push the 50 street gang, all end up here on the point, 40 down on him.

0: clear at 170.
1: District 543 or Extreme Track 543, all clear, Sassoon, correct, over. Right, copy that. 6254, 534, over. Sassoon, over. Thank you, and 543, go 2-1, Cordelia wants 534, gets it over.

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1: CF2, AP 8 6754.
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3: Dispatcher 5-6, over.
0: P2658, Hinkle, just seeing if we should hold off the garbage crossing.
1: You'll stay, keep you on 2 here, over. Signals are going to come in, having some issues there. If you don't have a signal, give me a call. We'll have to flag over.
0: Five.
1: Same thing, Coltrane 8675. Give me a call at the bridge if you don't have a signal, over.

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1: This is Amtrak 5, over.
2: Yeah, protected 2, Davis, over.
1: Amtrak 5, protected 2, Davis, thank you.
2: Thanks, my job. 10, leave her running tied down, 501.
1: Alright, point restricting on your side, derail down, how many?

0: Deployment Park, gang number 7860, inform me number 7827, line 1, Sacramento sub, mile 140, mile 141, 58. Make that red board, mile 140, we have top 15, and that's my first self with the central building.
1: Stick there, Todd.

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1: 116 is yours.
2: Five, and you beat 8675. I'll send your 30 past your PTC there. Over. Is down and locked there.

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0: Westin, please.

0: 6-2 over. Check 542, CDX 2013, stop, center line, strike to ECP, Army 035, correct, over. All right, here comes your 30 pass PTC, okay to act on it there, arrow, bridge it down and lock, over. Yes, good job.
1: Seven to UP 8939, over.
2: Signals may drop on the approach control point, RV 101, maintenance way out there, working on a switch, over.
1: That is correct, over.
2: Obama now, this is about Joe.

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0: Rocket over.
1: Rocket over.
0: Rocket 5-7. Rocket 5-7. Okay, ready to head back. So, how many cars you got for Roosevelt tonight, over?
1: 31 cars.
0: One car, you guys got a good rider. I think we're going to be shoving in, going around, over.
1: 31, but yeah, we do have a good rider.
0: Copy that, copy that. All right. I'll call to confirm, but, and then we'll get you moving on signal indication, over.
2: Four,

0: train's coming up to Elvis. They should be there within the next 10 minutes or so. If you can release by then so we can get them lined in, and then we should be able to get you back out, over.
1: Copy that. We'll have it back to you before 10, over.
0: Much appreciated. Thank you. Dispatch out.
1: Thank you. Gold out.

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0: UT detector, milepost 97.7, track 2, no defect. Total axle 720, frame speed 23, MPH temperature 70 degrees, detector out.
1: Dispatch 6-2, Amtrak 545, over. Amtrak 5, protected 2, Davis, over.
2: Amtrak 545,
1: just correct, over.

0: Chad, is that you?
1: Yeah, please.
0: Come on down, 1:30. Give me a call at the Hump Road Crossing. We're heading to pull one out now.

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1: Copy, I'm in the clear, taking a head.
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1: RVSP calls over the car department.
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0: SP Ridge?
1: Yeah, Mike, I gotta look that up. Don't do anything to that second unit yet, please.
0: Yes, sir. Yeah, that's what I was thinking. Do you want me to cut the two out of the third?
1: I think it's the same kind, so stand by a sec. I gotta redo the numbers.
0: All right, we'll do.

0: second one alone and cut three motors out of that trailing one, please.
1: All right, three on the trailing one.
0: Thanks.

0: Tower. 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
1: Hey, were a couple of cars sent out of this train?
0: Yes, they were.
1: Can you tell me the sequence number?
2: 8 more, 8 something.
0: We were set out before you were on duty. I don't have a sequence number. Cars directly behind your mid DPUs, they were behind your mid DPUs.
2: 3 more threes, Stockton.
1: Okay, 2 cars behind the mids then. Thanks.
0: So I guess maybe 60, 61, if that's how it tracks it.
2: Now, two. Last one. Easy stop.
3: Yeah, I'm back for 208, hook on 69 in there.
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0: 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I'm going to get you guys a live signal location. 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
1: Service 26.
0: And that leads clear, Chris. You guys can come on out. 11-11. 6 will be your runner.
2: All right, 6 will be the runner. We'll build backwards. Says that clear, will come out.
0: All right. Roger's around somewhere.